In the cabin, engine 26, with engine 3382, medic 3, breathing problems, 10832, Ghost Canyon Road, cross of Kingfisher Creek Road, respond on time, Delta.

Ranger 3382, South Central for a sick person, 10832 Crow Canyon Road, respond on 1 Charlie 1 Delta.

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Mesa S11, AMR-412, 5th person, 5740 Lake Marie Boulevard, B201, the Montero, across the Calzmont Boulevard, is 1 trillion when I go.

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0: San Diego, Brush 55, unable to get out on XSD Command 3, so we switched to SDU 2.
1: Negative, we have a vegetation fire, and Ramona has already using that frequency for VHF backup. If you want to switch to 10 kilo, please.
2: 2773, Medic 5, fainting 12732 Castle Court Drive, cross the Los Coches Road, respond 1 China Delta.
0: San Diego, 55 on 10 kilo.
3: Engine 3, Medic 5, 1 Charlie.
4: Westlake 5.
3: We're on a 52 heavy traffic, so west of Santo, just FYI.
4: 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Brake Central, can you add a VLS, please?
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0: On scene, got 1 acre. Light flashy fuels burning under a tree canopy, potential for extended. I do have an immediate structure threat at 25575 Highway 79, the San Isabel Casino. Go ahead and make sure we have a full wildland response, and who do I have coming?
2: And Lakeside, San Isabel, final response, engine 3, minute 5 for unconscious, 12732 Castle Court Drive.
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Additional response to the vegetation fire at 2557 Highway 79. 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

0: 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Do you have traffic?
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2: Stage fire for 9th Union, stage fire 2575, Highway 79, rejection IC, front IC with D-Command 3, tone 2, PF Air Ground 2.

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3: H Metro, engine 10, ringing alarms, 765 Glen Cove Drive, crosses San Vicente Street, with 17 Juliet, 7 Kilo. Engine 81, medic 81. Unconscious Delta response, 24706 Watt Road, respondent 10 echo 10 Fox traffic. Engine 13, San Diego.

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National City Engine 34. 6 Charlie, 6 Delta.

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0: 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Medic 439 for Central, 1 Charlie. Anyone to Alpha?
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1: 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You can kick it for the squad.
0: Okay. Squad 6 on Charlie.
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0: 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Traffic Accident Freeway. 6 Echo, 6 Foxtrot. Interstate 805 northbound. NB 805 Soap Plaza Boulevard. Cross Streets, East 18th Street, and Interstate 805 and the off-ramp. National City Engine 31, and National City Engine 34. 6 Echo, 6 Foxtrot.
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4: 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The vehicle is partially in the number 4 lane. Seems to be could possibly move out of the runway.
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0: 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Highest letter via house. Called the Pine View Road. It's on 2 Charlie to Delta. It's going to be for a 76-year-old female.
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0: Copy. Looks like they just pulled up. Thank you, Central.

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0: 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We're going to be clear from Stretch Schuler.
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0: 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Medic 53, I'm showing 39 closer. We can still take that call if it's possible in place of Medic 39. 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
1: 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Additionally, start us up.

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1: San Diego, engine 11, will we be closer to that call in 13's area than engine 114?
2: Engine 11 San Diego, affirmative, I'll have your call. Engine 11, can I go officially stage on the southbound 15?
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2: Breathing problems, 610 4th Street, cross the Madison Avenue, respond 1 Charlie 1 Delta.
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1: 11's right behind me. They copied the stage. Confirming staging on southbound 15 underneath the bridge.
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1: 6391. 6 12. 10 Charlie.

0: You start 12, you have traffic for San Diego?
1: That's a negative. Just trying to get a hold of 3391. See there's a certain location you'd like us to go to.
0: Okay, copy. Break engine 3391, San Diego, did you copy that?

0: that the water extender 56 has been released from the incident, return station 56.
1: Exit 12, we're currently northbound. We can stage on the northbound side.
2: Thank you.

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Sibali, 6 Delta. 636 East 08 Street. Bus 7409. Cross seats, S Avenue, and G Avenue. National City Engine 34. 6 Charlie, Delta.

那个就完了。There you go. Confirming has a IP established. Negative. Is it 11 more in the lilac IC? Copy lilac IC.

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1: Okay.

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0: Can you put BLS 4 out of service around the ship? 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
1: Awesome, sorry, buddy.
0: Thank you.
2: Patrol 30, engine 3363, medic 31, entrapment, Bravo response, on Otay Mountain Truck Trail, in the air of Dog House Junction, from Element Trailer, Limbaugh.

0: Aspect 3 San Diego. Yeah, can you guys give me the details on this call down the state border?
1: Hey, first, I just won. Come.
2: San Diego Patrol 30 is responding.
3: Patrol 30 San Diego.
2: Go for Patrol 30.

like also two males, black pants and black shirt, both of them. They're probably in a Border Patrol vehicle on Otay Mountain Truck Trail. No agents with them.

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1: Astra 3, you can now cancel. I believe Border Patrol came up on the individuals.
2: Okay, 10-4, we'll cancel.
1: Patrol 30, engine 33, 63, medic 30, can all cancel.

Outgoing engineer medic 438 pregnancy related incident at Manola Market 1099 East Main Street, cross of First Street. Respond 1 Charlie 1 Echo.

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0: Foxfire Hamishon East Chase. So far, we're unable to locate. Do you have anything further, any other information?
1: That's negative. Nothing further. All info came from Sheriff. I'll see if they have anything further.

0: Sheriff advised that they were duty on scene. They didn't have anything further at this time.
1: Thank you. We just were able to face-to-face with Sheriff. They said they didn't have anything further as well. We're going to head down to one more cross street, and then we'll probably be going available here in a moment.
0: Okay, copy.

0: Set Roger 22, 1 Charlie.
1: Ensign 22.
0: Yeah, it's going to be UTL. We're going to go available.
1: Central copy, UTL, 492 copy.
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1: Yeah, this is 7 Metro, copy that, it's decon.

NCNT with multiple reports of structure fire. Battalion 2, Battalion 1, Engine 4, Engine 5, Engine 2, Engine 20, Truck 4, Medic 4, Squad 4. That's Kerrigan Townhomes, 10196 Kerrigan Street, cross of Princess Surette Way. 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
1: 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Central 19 into 9 for being incident, all okay. 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Press a pencil, Sarah Way, response. On Gulf

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1: 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We do have smoke and fire showing. 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Looks like engine 4 is going to be next one.
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Central from Engine 4. Squad 4's report on conditions is good. We got fire coming from the front door, Alpha side. Engine 4 is on a water supply, pulling a line, establishing Kerrigan IC.

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1: 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Why don't you be fire attack? I'll assume I see.
0: 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Engine 5, on scene.
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1: 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I see safety on tack.
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1: Fire attack, I have an additional engine. 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

0: Max, you're on attack.
1: I see, this is safety. We have smoke from the gable vents, appears in the attic, and we also have smoke on the Charlie exposure. I've tied in with the exposure group, and they're evaluating that Charlie building.
0: Copy. Exposure group, I have another engine. Do you need more assistance?
1: I see from safety, exposure could use another engine if you have available. They're going to be pulling a line to the Charlie site.
0: Copy.
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2: I see fire attack.
0: Fire attack, go ahead.
2: We have knocked down of a majority of the fire on the first floor. We have a lot of heat and smoke on the second story. I'm trying to get a hold of ventilation, see if we can get a hold, on the Alpha Bravo side.
0: Confirming you want a hole on the Alpha Bravo side. Additionally, I have another engine. Do you need any more assistance?
3: Interior, vent copied, Alpha Bravo corner, hole coming up.
2: Copy, thank you.
0: Fire attack. I believe truck 4 just copied your traffic. Additionally, it was walked on. You were walked on. Do you need another engine?
2: That's a negative. We ran into a lakeside engine on the first floor, and we found one dog.
0: Copy.
3: I see from exposures.
0: Central, I see.
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0: Chilov is the engine 60, and Chilov is the medic 56. Medical. 6 Charlie, 6 Delta. 1987 Stylus Street. 1987 Stylus SD-102-304. Unit 103. Cross streets, Natural Avenue, and Orion Avenue. Chilov is the engine 60, and Chilov is the medic 56. 6 Charlie, 6 Delta.
1: Exposures, go ahead.
2: I see, we do have smoke involved on the Charlie side unit, however no active fire extensions, and all adjacent units have been evacuated.
1: Copy, adjacent units have been evacuated, got smoke on the other side, no fire, no extension.
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5: 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Yes, please.
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0: Users, let me get a good reading from Fire Attack. Make sure we have a good knockdown before we start hitting blowers. Fire Attack, go ahead.
1: I'd like to hold off on the blowers until we can get better visibility from second story to make sure that it's not an attic. We have a lot of heat and smoke.
0: Copy. On set the blowers.
1: Hold on for now, please. Interior. Run away from. Go ahead. Alright, we've come through all of us. I'm going to push the door and I'm still going to shoot it in. Is there any way you guys can try to poke a hole up, please? We did that little tool on the second story.
0: Copy.
1: Almost like a
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3: 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There's one on Foxtrot 1 Golf, and Kerrigan, I think will be the tying one.
1: I got a primary, all clear, just confirming first and second floor.
2: Yes, sir, exposure second floor.
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0: 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But we can start a lower. Engine 43 will be exiting. We're 801S.
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4: That's a good one.
1: Thank you for the exposure.
0: Interior,
1: ventilation. All right, now. Hey, we lowered the top. We're able to get the drywall going to hole in there. I'm not going to tell the smoke, but it looks like a little smoke. We're going to come out the roof. We're getting low on there as well. Fine, that copy. Thank you.
0: Engine 9,
1: I see. Go ahead. I was engine 4 exiting the structure. They're currently fucked. I'm going to come in with them and see what's left on the interior.
2: Okay, copy.

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0: 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I copied no extension, but I didn't hear where. 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
1: Yeah, Affirmative. 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

0: 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We tried to call back the patient with no answer, and we don't have any gatecodes on the notes.
1: Copy that. We'll try and figure out.
0: 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We'll still work on it on our end.

0: 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The Ridge Atlantic Crest will be the 8 Alpha building, North 11 Charlie, 1 Echo, Central.
1: Go ahead, Central.
0: There's an old gate code 1066. Let me know if that works.
1: Copy, Dave. We have a resident. Let us in. Thank you.
0: 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Thank you.

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2: Medic 11, 1391. 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All right. Would you like any other resources? 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
0: 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Yeah, we could probably beat them to that call on Oro.
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Archer's call, please, from Street Circle. Quadrant, so I'm going from Metro. I'm sure it's quite 6-1 at 2. It's probably coming down. It's quite 6-1, copy. I'll show you that team.

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1: 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We're done filling up all the bottles that were brought to us. 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
1: 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Thank you.

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0: 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She's having a psychic episode. I'm slightly combative with staff. Your discretion, decision.
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0: Additionally, I tried the phone number for Sweetwater and left a message. I'm going to try and see if I can find another number.

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0: 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My professor and the person is advising that they didn't call 911.
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0: SX will just tell us and say that the Mercy is on Toronto diversion. 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
1: I see copies. 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
4: I see medic 2 suppression.
1: IC from Battalion 1 on 1 India. I want to be from Winter Gardens. Do you need anything right now? Or do you want to IC until anything changes? I'll keep it for now. I'm just waiting here what we got. Copy. You also have 208 stage on Winter Gardens.
5: I see copy.
1: Central from Lacey IC, show sheriff at scene.
2: I said copy sheriff on scene.

0: RC5X. Here's the Explorer for the sign, checking for extension. Following your lease of
1: I see copies. What do you think we need for resources at this point? Do you need for work or utilities?
0: Let's hold resources while we can figure out something.
1: I see copies. Central from Lacey, IC, one India.
2: Lacey, IC, go ahead.
1: Reported extinguished fire. Checking for extension, gonna hold resource until we check.

0: I see a copy of a report of a fire extinguisher checking for extension. Additionally, a homeowner did advise us of a firearm in the house, just for your safety. I'm just being told the homeowner advised of a firearm in the house, just for your information.
1: I see copies.
2: Fire attack,
1: go ahead, long attack, fire feet.
2: I confirm the extension extinguished fire, we handle the warnings and engine 19.
0: Copy that.
1: Central from Battalion 1, one idea.
0: Battalion 1, go ahead.
1: I'm going to assume I see from Engine 1. Sounds like they have a extinguished fire. Let's go ahead and cancel all resources at scene or incoming with the exception of Engine 1 and 19.
0: I copy. Fire extinguished keeping Engine 1 and 19 balanced to cancel. Additionally, you have 10 minutes on the clock. Did you need me to continue that?
1: I'm Battalion 1 on 1 India.

0: that traffic privacy.
1: Hey, firm. I assumed I see from you if you want to assist your crew with any needs. I've released all the units that we're staging from the report from FireTech.
0: Alright, sounds good. Beam you to the punch. But you can go available as well, we should be able to handle, but if you want to stick around, it's fine.
1: I copy.
2: Lacey, I see Central 1, India.
1: Go ahead.
2: Two items, just confirming that we can stop the timer, and then did you need SDG? I need to respond.
1: Yeah, we can stop the timer and stand by an SDG. Let me get a report from Engine 1 or 19. I'm going to interface with them.
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0: Central Lacey, I see you one India.
1: Lacey, I see you, go for Central.
0: I'm going to leave engine 1 as the scene contact and terminate IC. Engine 1 and 19 have about a 20 to 30 minute commitment time. They're still working on smoke removal. And then they'll be going available when they see fit.
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0: Messenger, yeah, no need for SCG&E now. The helm has been turned back over to the tenant. Engine one will be going available shortly.
1: I just want to confirm, no need for SCG.
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to this action 51, to August to Medic 51, and August to Squad 61. 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

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Vegetation Fire. 6 Kilo, 6 Lima, Alpha Golf 3. Highland Avenue and State Route 54 westbound. Two La Vista Engine 51, and National City Engine 31. 6 Kilo, 6 Lima, Alpha Golf 3.

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0: 26, we send a firefighter driver from engine 26 with medic 3 to Grossmont. 26 is going to remain in district 2 person ALS, and medic 3 is going to return the fireman.
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0: Battalion 1, Engine 11, Medic 11, met Altus for a traffic collision in the near Old Castle Road and Wilkes Road, jumped by Charlie.
1: 4-15-1013, Buena Vista Avenue, Unit 201 at the Laurel Park Senior Apartments, Respond 1, Charlie, with Altus.

Santee Lakeside BLS Wellness Squad 4 on scene requesting surgery with back pain, Laurel Park Apartments, 10138 Buena Vista Avenue, Unit 201, across the Buena Valley Drive, Respond 1, Charlie 1 Delta.

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Cross Streets, Belmar Avenue, and 03rd Avenue. 2 La Vista Engine 51, 2 La Vista Medic 51, and 2 La Vista Squad 61. 6 Charlie, 6 Delta.

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Palm Avenue and Saturn Boulevard. 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

True Love is the engine 51, True Love is the medic 51, and True Love is the squad 61. Medical. 6 Charlie, 6 Delta. 463 Colorado Avenue. 463 Colorado FC. Cross Street, G Street. 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

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Respond 1 Charlie Delta.

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Engine 58, engine 255, medic 79 for traffic collision, Bravo response. 276-35, highway 76, response and echo.

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1: Indigo, brush 55's at the scene, one vehicle off the roadway, into trees. Major damage, we'll be out checking, continue the response.
0: And then copy.

0: 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This RP was calling from Julian. The stuff you still want Sheriff in route.
1: That's affirmative.
0: Copy.
1: Update.
2: Pending.
1: San Diego Brush 55, we've made our way down to the vehicle. Currently the vehicle is unoccupied and cool to the touch. We're checking the area. The area is very wooded for any type of victim at this time. So far, nothing found.
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1: Go ahead for Brett 55.
0: Hey, we missed your last traffic. We were on TAC. What do you have for us?
1: As you approach the scene, can you check from late 10 shot the scene for anybody on foot? Currently, we're searching the area. The area is very wooded and hard to see.
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1: 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Respond 10 echo, 10 Foxtrot.

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0: 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I'm not sure if that message made it through because of the spot we're in.
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Traffic accident. 6 Echo, 6 Foxtrot. 228 H Street. 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Cross Streets, 02nd Avenue, and 03rd Avenue. 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

0: 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Traffic accident. 6 Echo, 6 Foxtrot. Telegraph Canyon Road and Interstate 805 northbound. 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

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Crosses Quail Canyon Road. 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And correction, the address will be 15153 Great Hills Road.

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0: 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Interstate 5 northbound. ND5 SoMiler Parkway. Cross streets, State Route 54 WB off-ramp, and Interstate 5 MB off-ramp. Chula Vista Engine 51, and Chula Vista Truck 51. 6 Echo, 6 Foxtrot.
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San Miguel, engine 13, Mexico, we determine for traffic crash detection. 9332 Alto Drive in front of, cross of La Mesa Avenue. Respond on Charlie, one echo.

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1: 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Yeah.

0: 51.
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0: Eastbound, just north pile of cars on the shoulder. One motorcycle vehicle establishing I-5 lane.
1: 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One motorcyclist establishing I-5.

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3: Semi go, I did 16, AMR 416 for breathing problems. 9121, Accard Street. 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
1: The 742. Engine 3395, Control 55, RA 58 from abdominal pain, alpha response. BIA 51, approximate address 2011, BIA 51 at the Denmark residence, response, can I go?

in Oklahoma Regionate with AMR eval for Oklahoma Peace. They're on Stephen Enrich Main Street at South First for a subject that swallows fentanyl. Respond 1 Charlie 1 Delta.

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1: 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We're at the Chin incident. 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

0: Good morning, Central Zone. Mark Mikeson on his retirement from Bonita Sunnyside Fire Protection District. He began his career on July 23, 1995, spanning over 30 years. He served in the role of a firefighter, captain, and fire chief since 2018. Beyond Bonita Fire, Chief Sims was an active partner throughout the Central Zone and the Regional Fire Service. He contributed to the development of future firefighters, the ROP Fire Science Program, and as an academy instructor at Heartland Training Facility. His dedication to mentoring and educating the next generation of fighters has influenced countless careers. Chief Sims' career spanned some of the most significant events in modern California fire history, including the region's
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0: 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Delta 312. 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
1: 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And El Cajon, medic 440, engine 208, for sick person, 905, North 3rd Street, cross of Broadway, respond on Charlie 1 Echo.
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0: 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Cross the Sunset Road, responding back home. 66-year-old female. Break St. Miguel, truck 214, medic 257, first years. 3220 Central Avenue, cross Russell Street, respond with Charlie 1 Delta, 45-year-old female.
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2: 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Cross Streets, Stylus Street, and Optima Street. 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

Annalisa, and just kind of respond. AMR 247 on scene, first sick person, 7332 Avenue, west of Murray Hill Road, on Charlie Wendigo. We for 71-year-old now.

0: 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Cross Streets, Naples Street, and Emerson Street. Chula Vista Engine 62, and Chula Vista Medic 53. 6 Charlie, 6 Delta.
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National City Engine 34, 6 Charlie, 6 Delta.

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0: 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Respond 6 Charlie, 6 Delta.
1: Patrol 30 Medic 231, show Charlie response. The Border Patrol checkpoint on Highway 94. Respond 10 Golf.

0: 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South Bay Community Church. Cross Streets, East 24th Street, and Ridgeway Drive. National City Engine 31. 6 Charlie, 6 Delta.
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0: 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Chula Vista Medic 51. 6 Charlie, 6 Delta. National City Truck 34. Medical. 6 Charlie, 6 Delta. 2340 Rachel Avenue. 2340 Rachel Ave. Cross Streets, East 20th Street, and Cumberland Street. National City Truck 34. 6 Charlie, 6 Delta.

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1: Patrol 30, San Diego?
0: San Diego, Patrol 30, we're at the Border Patrol checkpoint, and there's no notes on where the location of the patient is. Border Patrol has no idea about this. Do you have any more call information?
1: Patrol 30, San Diego, would be westbound Highway 94, east of the checkpoint in a gray Toyota Tacoma.
0: San Diego, Patrol 30, copy. Thank you.

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Tim Gallagher, 16, medic 3 determined for testing. 325 Kempton. 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

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Paymark 192 for a freeway traffic incident. 3121 Willowland Drive, in front of the Conwood Ranch of San Diego Golf Club. 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

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The Allegra reports the care, cause of Hidden Old Street, respond, no Charlie, 1 Echo.

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Unit AT-101. 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

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Across the Buena Valley Drive, respond 1 Charlie 1 Echo.

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0: 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We're going to swap you guys. 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

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Is it 210 AMR 255 for breathing problems? 9904 Merhills Road to S Ridge Drive. 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
2: 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Cross over Nebraska Avenue, response 7 Juliet, 10 Kilo.
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And Uncle and Scott, 600-440, sick person at 964 Lemon Avenue in the alley. Across the Western Avenue, 7 Echo, in the alley between Wilson and Lemon.

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0: 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Engine 38 just came up and said they were going to respond in place of the truck. 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
0: 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Respond with Charlie Wacko.
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0: Central, it's going to be non-injury. They're just requesting PD for a report. Right now, Waterloo is blocked.
1: Copy, Vic. Entrance 22, do you copy?
2: Yeah, I just wanted three copies. We're going to go ahead and continue.
1: Central copies. Greg Scott 6 for Central and Charlie.

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1: 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Go ahead. 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Is this still continuing on 95 or is it not going to
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1: 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Thank you.

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10: 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Chief Boglin graduated from Southwestern College, paramedic class number 9, in November of 1997, was immediately hired at Alpine Fire as a cadet. Over the course of his career, he rose through the ranks, ultimately serving as fire chief. Throughout his career, Chief Boglin responded to and led through some of San Diego County's significant incidents, including the Cedar Fire, the West Fire, California Lightning Fires, and the COVID-19 pandemic. Chief Boglin has not only worked the fire front lines, but he has also taken on leadership roles, such as a zone coordinator, zone duty chief, San Diego County Fire Chief Treasurer, President of FARA, and Operations Section Liaison. Given his operational accomplishments, Chief has been a respected leader, mentor, and friends to firefighters and partners throughout the region. The Central Zone Communication Center would also like to say thank you for being a huge supporter of the Dispatch Center. Whether it was in the middle of the night or during a major incident, you were always there to help and never missed a 2 a.m. wake-up tape. Of course, your generous ties were always appreciated. Chief Boglin, thank you for your leadership, your commitment, and everything you have done for Alpine Fire, Central, and the fire service as a whole. Enjoy your retirement with Scotty, Zach, and Owen. While this is your last call with Alpine Fire, we have a feeling we'll be hearing from you soon as you embark on a new adventure within Central Zone. Thank you for all you do. Central clear at 1209.
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12: San Miguel Battalion 6, Engine 208, Engine 8, Medic 985 for agree with traffic. 2237 at Willow Glen Drive, cross the Seen Canyon Road, responding 1 Fox Charlotte Golf. 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
14: Metro Engine 55, copy, same traffic, Charlie delay.
6: Engine 55, in traffic, Charlie delay.

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1: 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Respond 1 Charlie 1 Delta.
2: 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We're at scene with the other party. They're saying non-injury, but they still would like the police to respond. It's going to be 754 apartment 104.
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0: You start a slim set BLS in addition to Medic 2. Involved parties saying it's non-injury, still would like to respond. Confirming that 754 Ida, and can you go ahead again with the apartment number?
3: Affirmative, still has one.
0: Engine 55, Metro 6, Charlie.
3: Jimmy, I'll be also on the 19 requesting phones for Falls, 1450 Great Avenue, in the DMV office, across the Greenfield, Texas, on Montreal, Delta.

0: Andrew 55.
1: Andrew 55, confirming that was updated address of 754 Anita Street. And can you go ahead with the apartment number once again?
0: Yeah, affirmative. The call party is that is non injured is at 754 Anita Street, apartment 104. They are requesting PD to respond so that they can talk about the incident. And we'll respond to 760 Anita.
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0: 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Patient is in the ambulance, headed to Sharpshooter Vista. We're en route for personnel.
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3: Just confirming that PD is responding. Sounds like the patients on scene want to make a report to him.
1: That's affirmative. I'll see if I can get an ETA.

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1: State Farm, you guys can cancel. If we transport, we'll use VLF.
0: Thank you, copies. Central, you can show us AOR.
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0: We should be both five made contact with the other involved party. We'll be sent AMA. And both units will be going to bail shortly.
1: Engine 55 made contact with the other involved party. Going AMA. We'll be going to bail shortly.

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0: 8, squad 63, you now responding with medic 56.
1: Kilo, this is medic 56. Medical. 6 Charlie, 6 Delta. 1271 Indian Creek Drive. 1271 Indian Creek Drive. Cross Streets, Arrowhead Court, and Ponds Edgar Way. Kilo, this is medic 56. 6 Charlie, 6 Delta.
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1: 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Yes, we're aware, Central. 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We are all good here.
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0: Lakeside Engine 2, Lakeside BLS 1 for a sick person, 12705 Laurel Street, apartment 3, yeah. 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
1: There is a tech working on the water system. He says the water flow alarm is due to him working on it, and that this alarm system was supposed to be put in test until at least 1400.
2: National City Squad 33. 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Charlie, 6 Delta.
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1: San Diego, Control 30, got a phone and report of a smoke check west of Tecate, east of Builder Station. We'll be en route in that area to take a look. We look back.
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Medical. 6 Charlie, 6 Delta. 1774 Metro Avenue. 1774 Metro Ave. Cross Streets, Stylus Street, and Optima Street. Chula Vista Engine 61, Chula Vista Medic 57, and Chula Vista Squad 63. 6 Charlie, 6 Delta.

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3: 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The area, Cotty Road and Tampa Road, with Patrol 30 en route. 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Respond SDU 2, Tone 5, CDF TAC 1, CDF TAC 5.
1: 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Metro Squad 62, we'll be heading to Sharp Chula for personnel. Metro Medic 14. Medic 418,
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National City Quad 33. Traffic accident. 6 Echo, 6 Foxtrot. 2112 East Plaza Boulevard. Plaza BL. Cross streets, Interstate 805 MV on ramp, and Interstate 805 MV off ramp. National City Quad 33. 6 Echo, 6 Foxtrot.

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1: San Diego 3392, will take the call.
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0: 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Sept 4 East FP. Motel 6 Chula Vista. Cross streets, Woodlawn Avenue, and Interstate 5 and beyond ramp. Chula Vista Medic 9, Chula Vista Squad 61, and Chula Vista Truck 51. 6 Charlie, 6 Delta.
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0: 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I see the notes, but is there a way you can try again for the callback?
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2: Yeah, we've made contact with the facility staff. They're unaware of the request for our aid. Do you have any more information on the patient?
3: 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For rapid deploy, this is possibly across the street.
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3: 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Possibly near 5690 Powell's Mountain Boulevard.
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2: 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Break 980 from Engine 11, do you copy that? 5690 Cal's Mountain, if you want to head there.
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0: 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Were you guys able to make patient contact?
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In 1532, Ford is responsible for 400 allergies will blend this up front and 0450 North Magnolia Avenue, Unit NS5. 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
0: 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Are you good?
1: 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We're just going to check one more area here. I'll let you know.
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0: in Santee for OES 6128 Medic 5, Medic Lane, Sunset Trail Apartment, 8655 Graves Avenue, Unit 19. Going to respond 1 Charlie 1 Echo. Sheriff also en route. Female called stating her mother's eyes closing out and unable to wake her up. 1 Charlie Echo.
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0: 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Ourselves and 412 are available. You can place us back on training status.
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1: Metro Medic 418, traffic delay.
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0: 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The daughter who makes a disability for the patient doesn't want her transported. I have released the medics. I'll be going available shortly.
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1: 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Medic 4, 1 Charlie. 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
1: 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Roger, 61, go for Metro. Do you have traffic for Metro?
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Ringing along high rise. 6 Echo, 6 Foxtrot. 1317 D Avenue. 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Cross Streets, Kimball Way, East 15th Street. Engine 19, National City Quad 33, and National City Truck 34. 6 Echo, 6 Foxtrot.

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2: 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The alarm just went off. 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
0: 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There is a smell of burnt food on the first.
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1: 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I'll see if I can find the maintenance worker.

0: 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Traffic accident. 6 Echo, 6 Foxtrot. 1631 Sweetwater Road. Cross streets, North 02nd Avenue, and Grove Street. National City Engine 34. 6 Echo, 6 Foxtrot.
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2: 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Storm Charlie 1 echo, it's going to be for an 82 year old signal.
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5: 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Process via Rita, respond 1 Charlie Winifo. Sheriff's en route, acknowledge stage 1 Charlie.
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2: 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Traffic accident freeway. 7 Hotel, 7 India. Interstate 805 northbound. ND 805 SO 94. Cross streets, Interstate 805 MB off ramp, and Market Street. Engine 19, and National City Engine 31. 7 Hotel, 7 India.
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2: Central 5, break BLS 401 for Central and Charlie. Southbound Engine 8, Medic 440 for headache. 152 North 2nd in front of this route. Cross of East Main Street, respond 1 Charlie, 1 Delta, 31-year-old male. BLS 401, 1 Charlie.
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0: 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Anthony, go ahead.
1: Sorry, that's J. Can you start with VLS? We're going to keep VLS on scene for now. 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
0: 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Anyone, Charlie?
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2: San Diego Medic 63, just confirming this isn't a redispatch. We ran a call earlier this morning that the same address. It looks like the exact same call notes, too.
1: And Medic 63, San Diego. Your act is being added on to previous incidents. We'd like you to respond now to the withdrawal symptoms 18461 Weiss Carver Truck Trail. And this frequency.

0: 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Can you repeat that address? We don't have that. It popped up on our MDC.
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0: 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Chula Vista Medic 56, and National City Engine 34. 6 Charlie, 6 Delta.
1: Metro Medic 56 responding from 85 South and Division.
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0: 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Cross streets, 03rd Avenue, and Landis Avenue. 2 La Vista Truck 51. 6 Charlie, 6 Delta.
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National City Squad 33. 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

0: 41, transfer desert 3345. Vegetation fire in the area of 409, impact area from XSC band 11, zone 1, as a range IC.
1: Transport desert 3345, responding.

0: 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Medical. 6 Charlie, 6 Delta. 2843 East 18th Street. 2843 18th ST. Cross Streets, Lenoyton Avenue, and Rachel Avenue. National City Engine 34. 6 Charlie, 6 Delta.
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Cross Streets, Lenoyton Avenue, and Rachel Avenue. National City Engine 31. 6 Charlie, 6 Delta.

0: 563, Sandy.
1: 563 here. We've been following maps for this call off Wisecar. It took us to a back gate of Wisecar Ranch. I see an address of 18503. Looks like we're still a quarter mile from this call, but we're completely locked in at this point up this gate. It says keep out on the gate, and it looks like it is locked well.
0: And so 3353, San Diego, copy.
2: When you refer to the copy of the operation. 0-3-4-3-2-3, go ahead. You want to take explorer to send us to the driver, and you have to come back down the road. The actual address is along the road. I'll try to go walk up there and meet you guys.
1: Back, and thank you.
2: We also have to watch for some of the other machinery. There's a machinery on the left that's coming up. That's right around where the entrance is.
0: Okay, medic 63 San Diego.
1: Medic 63, go ahead.

Okay. Oh, we'll have to address the routing issue a little later. However, I think it looks like you have to head back east to Lions Valley Road. When you get to Lions Valley Road, turn right. And then you'll be heading west. Turn up Skyline Truck Trail. And then near Fire Station 32, you'll turn right on Wise Carver Truck Trail. And I believe you'll be able to access on the west side. Brake engine 3353, San Diego.

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1: And Medic 63 came down from Sequon, or when I come down Wise Carver from the east, advises that there's a locked gate with a keep out sign on it. 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Would that be appropriate?
0: It's almost right across from our station. Wise Carver Truck Trail, follow that up, and I'll be on your way.
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3: 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Cross Streets, East 12th Street, and East 13th Street. National City Engine 34. 6 Charlie, 6 Delta. 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Cross Streets, Montserrat Avenue, and Melrose Avenue. Chula Vista Engine 62, and Chula Vista Medic 57. 6 Charlie, 6 Delta.
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0: an alcohol engine 7, medical report 38, breathing problems, 1887, Galloway Place, cross of the Tire 1 Street, respond the 1 Charlie 1 Delta.
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1: 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Engine 62, go for broke. Engine 62 being waved in by PD.
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0: 418 from Engine 34. 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